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To your soul rocking through your brain and fade under your feet. I'm the rapper, you're the dancer. So now I compete. Hip hop compound with soul and funk. You don't like

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I didn't say yeah. 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When I'm on stage, yo, you ask for more. Moreno da Vicenza. I work real hard to collect my cash. Tick, tick, tick, tick, take the time. When I'm going for mine. Open your ears and you. Tra un po' sbucano i due infermieri, ve lo dico. Dario e Marzia, a belli. Occhio, salutiamo i tuoi Limited. E arriva il buon Gabri Ponte, 2001. 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Got to get, get that. Got to get that. Ah, beh.

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This club is closed forever. This is Polly speaking. Mi è arrivato Michele, geometra palestrato di Pesaro. Ciao Michele, hai fatto palestra? Speaking. This club is closed. Emergency. 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This club is closed forever.

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Let's keep the disco fever. 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